0: time flowed on by. 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

It's harder than I thought to tell the truth. 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

Softly in the evening dusk, a woman is singing to me. She takes me back down the vista of my years until I see. I see a child underneath the piano and the boom of the tingling strings, pressing the poised feet of his mother, who smiles at him as she sings. 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

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Is this house of cards or the club for broken hearts?

0: Музыка гивай.
1: Oh yeah, oh yeah. And as you know, we're making a record tonight. Because I am celebrating my 20th anniversary as a recording artist, making music. And oh yeah, and I just want to thank you guys for coming along for the ride and support me all these years. I really, really appreciate that. So thanks for being here tonight. So tonight's show is all about celebrating these 20 years by playing some songs from my entire catalog. So right now I'm gonna go back to my second album, 1995. I put a record out called Modern Life. And it's been a lot of fun kind of revisiting some old songs and putting new twists on them. So check this one out. You might recognize it. It's called Come to Me.

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0: 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I got to chill out for a second. 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How we doing so far? We feeling good? 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So I'm going to do a couple songs for you guys now off of a CD of mine called 12. 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And this particular record, I got to work with some amazing vocalists. Everybody from like Brian McKnight and Faith Evans and Kenny Lattimore and Chuck Brown and Font and so many others. So I'm going to do a couple of those tunes for you guys right now. But I need some help. Hey, Marquia.
1: Yeah.
0: Can you help us out, man? Say what's up to Marquia.
1: Hey, hey, hey, hey. Ladies, make some noise for me this evening. All right. We like to do a song called

The highways and the airplanes, bars and open valleys. You're bruised and you are broken, but I love you just as madly as I ever did.

true friend of ours was talking on the phone. She said you found